at your feet. Success has been so easy on you. But don't forget that I'm the one who put you where you are now. I can put you back down.

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Sometimes we need a little. A one, a two, a one.

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Dear Lord above, I know you hear me up there. 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I ain't here to ask for mercy for my tormented soul. 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

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Right and wrong, in St. Peter's book, my score's about the same. I ain't here to ask for penance, won't change my ways. I'll take my chances, will come judgment day. Just give me one last breath to tell my baby goodbye. 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

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That she's a black magic woman, she's trying to make a devil out of me.

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5: You ain't making enough money.
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2: 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Pass the peas like you used to say. Pass the peas like you used to say.

Ladies and gentlemen, fourth runner-up and winner of a $5,000 scholarship is...

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Tell me what is right.